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11336871. I copy responding to the located at 671 Southwest Main Street in Winston. It's going to be for a 63-year-old female that is AFib with RVR.

0: 1631 Aqua Lamps Respondo Medical Aid at 1910 Ridge Water Drive. Supplement Medical Aid near Bertha and Elaine Roseberg. Responding to Medical Aid at 1910 Ridge Water Drive in Sullivan, crossed with Lakeview and Ridgeview. It's going to be a report of a female that was stung on her tongue. She has some swelling. She's not allergic, and this occurred 15 ago.
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0: Hold medical in Winston, break, fire dispatch 1176, clear of Highland Vista. We'll be responding to ADAPT.
3: I copy. You're clear and will be responding to ADAPT. 30 to this correction fire dispatch to 1630. Go ahead with your traffic. You are covered.
2: 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The 140. In route to Ridgewater.
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2: 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Will you tap first responders?
0: I copy 17.

1400 response, Middle Queen at 159 Clark Street, Middle Queen. Prelude to crash, unknown injuries near Bar L Ranch and North Elm Club. So 1 o'clock, I was just on a crash on the Bar L Ranch Road and North Umpqua Highway.

6871, I copy your responding to the crash, unknown injuries near Bar L Ranch and North Umpqua Highway Glide. It's originally came in as a report, as a driving complaint, advising that they were going on the wrong side of the road and going under the speed limit. Break. We then got a call from a second reporter who said the truck has slid off the road and the female that is in the vehicle is awake, but unknown if she is aware of what is going on. They advised it is approximately 2 miles up right after a switchback.

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0: 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We have a pickup totally off the road on the embankment. It looks like it's blocked by a tree and a fence, but it's not hanging on by a huge amount.
1: It's off the road on the embankment, blocked by a tree and a fence, 1740.
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0: 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Looks like a small fire will be out extinguishing.

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0: 6876 at Copper Smiling, and then we'll get a 150 climb back to Middle Creek Cross with Heron and Galad Loop. It's going to be for a 67-year-old female, cautious in breathing. That hip and back went out on her. She recently had hip replacement surgery around July 20.
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0: 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This is 764 Union Gap Loop Road, Oakland. Oakland Fire, respond 764 Union Gap Loop Road for lift assist.
1: Fire dispatch. 4290, returning to quarters.
0: 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Pre-alert medical aid 701 Northeast Jenny Lane in Myrtle Creek.

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Respond 701 Northeast Jenny Lane in Myrtle Creek for kidney failure.

772, we're happy you're responding. 701 Northeast Jenny Lane crosses with Wildwood Way and Debbie Way. This is a 31-year-old female in kidney failure. She's just been released from Riverbend. She's possibly accidentally taken too many medications. She's drooling. She has taken her diabetic medications. Started about 10 minutes ago. She's urinated. No vomiting. Breathing's okay.

0: 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I copy you're responding for a lift assist just before a 71-year-old male at 764 Union Gap Loop Road. He's fallen and needs help getting back into bed.
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0: 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They're going to take the Jenny Lane call. 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
0: 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We did page 1800. 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

Freeler Medical Aid, 2145 Northeast Klamath Avenue, Roseburg. I'm Umpqua Valley Ambulance, respond 2145 Northeast Klamath Avenue, Roseburg.

68-71, I copy, responding 1331, also responds 65-year-old male, conscious and breathing, possibly has very high blood pressure, something like 250 over 100, and is requesting it be checked.

Trailer, lift assist 190 Northwest Wood Duck Street in Winston. Responds 190 Wood Duck Street in Winston. Lift assist.

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Trailer for an ambulance request at the Dollar General. Trailer for an illegal burn, 195 Lynn Court, Winchester.

1134, respond for an illegal burn, 195 Lane Court in Winchester. Umpqua Valley Ambulance, respond. Code 1, requested to Dollar General in Riddle.

1172 is up here responding. This will be for an officer who's on scene with subjects at the Dollar General in Riddle on 5th, and the subject they're out with is requesting to code 1 ambulance.

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Law enforcement is out with subjects at the Dollar General, and one of them requested a code 1 ambulance. 1172 is responding, and requested you respond as first response.

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6871. A copy of responding 1631, 1632. Also respond for an injury accident. Gray Dodge pickup off the roadway. The driver's hit his head. And the engine had previously caught fire, but appears to be out now. Vehicle is about 20 feet off the roadway and into the trees.

0: Regular medical aid 4181 contract. $1,172 respond, 2181 Carnes Road for a nosebleed. Fire Special 2 units responding to Mapos 138 I-5 southbound. The vehicle is on fire again, and there's no more fire extinguishers on scene. We have very spotty service with the caller. We aren't able to get any.
1: 31 copy. Just confirm this is the 138 southbound. You've confirmed the location.
0: Affirm, 138 southbound.

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1: Sixty-seven-one
0: go ahead.
1: 6071 is on scene. Vehicle is out of the roadway and is on fire.
0: Copy, vehicle out of the roadway and on fire at 2136.

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1: go ahead. 1631, single vehicle off the roadway. We'll be establishing 138 command.
0: 1631, establishing command 2137.
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0: 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This is for a single report at the Jordan Creek rest area of some sort of barbecue on fire. The caller wasn't able to give very good information, but said there's no one around it and that it should not be the under the gazebo and no danger of catching on fire. We have let security know.
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1: 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The scene was under control, confirming 1602 could cancel.
2: Uh-huh.
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0: 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A small barbecue, somebody's cooking. We'll be out investigating.
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1: 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This is for an elderly female who is needing lift assist. She said to come up the ramp side and the door should be unlocked.

trailer for an unknown injury accident, posted 17 on Highway 38, Scottsburg. Scottsburg Fire responds, unknown injury, MVA, milepost 17 on 38.

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0: ISF to 4791. This is going to be a single vehicle in the roadway near milepost 17 on 38. Sounds like the driver is uninjured and there is another party on scene, but it's blocking the westbound lane and is on a corner and is hard to see.
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0: 1533. There's a correction. It'll be the Ponderosa Cottage, 2541 Northwest Linus Street, number 108. And sounds like the husband's going to be waiting outside to show you in.
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1: 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It's for a 77-year-old male cancer patient. He's stuck on the toilet, not in

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It's a medical alarm with no contact made. The only information alarm company has is it's a 73-year-old male.

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1172, I copy responding 2289 Wakanada Drive. It's going to be for a 75-year-old female. She's conscious, difficulty breathing, chest and throat pain, coughing. She did have a heart attack and a stent 2 years ago. She's currently on 3 liters of oxygen. Pain does not travel. She does take blood thinners.

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6874, a copy of your responding medical aid at 138 Hannaview Lane in Riddle, crosses with Glenbrook Loop. It's for a 75-year-old male, conscious and breathing. He was released yesterday from the hospital after having surgery for kidney stones. He's concerned he may be getting some sepsis symptoms. He has difficulty breathing when he's trying to walk, some weakness, chills, and nausea.

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1: 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It crossed with Morning Crest. It's a lift assist for a 92-year-old male that's fallen and needing help up.

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1: 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Lift assist at 225 Southeast Twin Oaks Loop in Winston, cross with Winston section. It's for a 77-year-old who's fallen and needing help up.

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1172, I copy you responding medical aid at 370 Highland Vista Lane, Roseburg, cross with Morningcrest, for a 92-year-old male who's conscious and breathing. The caller advised that she's spoken to the doctor about some concerns and they'd like him transported.

Maple Lane, Spruce Cottage, 2625 Northwest Van Pels and Rose. Tranquil Valley Ambulance, respond medical aid at Spruce Cottage, 2625 Northwest Van Pelt, number 7 in Roseburg, cross with blindness, 642. 1136, 1172, 1133, 1103, I copy all en route. Two vehicle accident, 99 South near Carnes Road, between a Honda Civic that is smoking and a Nissan Rogue. No one is in the Honda anymore. Female still in the Nissan with a child in the backseat.

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1: 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It's for an 83-year-old male. They're not able to wake him up. He's cold to the touch, and they believe he's possibly passed. He has a DNR and is not on hospital.

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0: 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We have two vehicles, MBA. Right lane is blocked. We'll be establishing 99 command.
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0: 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The driver's still on scene. The patient is unknown injury at this.
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2: We're on scene of Harvard and Maple. We have an individual down on Maple Street. We're blocking the slow lane of Harvard. We'll be investigating. 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

0: 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Be advised, we do have two lanes of traffic blocked at this time. If you get OST en route, that'd be appreciated.
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Medical aid, 1576 Northwest Rachel Avenue in Roseburg, crosses Elmira and Kesey. It's for an 86-year-old male, conscious and breathing, having extreme pain in his left hip. He's been up and down all morning and unable to stand the pain.

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He was vomiting while at work, had a cold, coughing, and dizzy.

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0: Can we get a read back on the call? Our cat is down.
1: You're responding to 1050 West Central Avenue, number 51, for a 38-year-old male stating he can't breathe and is grabbing his chest. He's vomiting while at work, has a cold, coughing, and dizzy. Has been going on for about a week.

1174, respond. Medical aid at 1221 Ambrosio Road in Roseburg. Crosses Launt Lane and Del Rio Road. It's going to be for a 71-year-old male. Conscious, having difficulty breathing, has swelling in his legs.

610 Umpqua Valley, respond. Medical aid at 228 Eddy Street in Sutherland, crosses West Dean and Fir Avenue. It's for a 75-year-old female, conscious and breathing, weak. Pierre was trying to assist her in getting up, and she's now down on the floor. Doesn't believe she's injured. Requesting an ambulance.

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1174 Respond Medical Aid at 260 Club Avenue in Roseburg, Cross S. Taft and Stevens. Looks like it's going to be for a 41-year-old female, conscious and breathing. She was bit on her head 2 days ago from a spider. She is requesting you respond. Both eyes are swollen.

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1303, 1332, 1333, respond for a fire alarm at 2700 Northwest Stewart Parkway in Roseburg. It was a Zone 1 fire alarm. They had not attempted RPs.

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0: This is 1331. I copy you're en route. Umpqua Valley respond. Unknown injury accident at Winco 2757 Northwest Stewart Parkway in Roseburg. PR is advising that a male caused an accident. The vehicles are going to be in the parking lot. This did occur on Stewart Parkway. PR is advising of injuries, but we're having difficulty gathering information.
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0: 1332 is on scene near the back of Winco. All vehicles are off the roadway. 1332 investigating.
1: I copy. On scene in the back of the parking lot. All vehicles out of the roadway will be investigating.
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PR is going to be out front in a tank top and gray skirt.

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1: 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Particular for a fire alarm at LDS Roseburg 2001 West Firth Avenue in Roseburg.

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0: This is Smoke from Cooking, 1332 is going to continue to assist to reset. 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

0: 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There's lockbox information in the call.
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74, 1333. I copy your bulletin route for an 80-year-old male that's conscious of breathing, but he did have a fall in the parking lot. He's bleeding from the head. He's going to be near the main doors on the sidewalk. He fell from a standing position. He has lacerations on his hands.

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0: 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Is there an ETA for the ME?

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1172, a copy responding to Limit Away at 1088 Winston, Section Road in Winston, crosses with Hooten and Broson Orchy. This is going to be for a 75-year-old female, cautious in breathing, and is dizzy, has blurred vision, no facial drooping, not a diabetic. They advise to go around the back side of the house to make access.

6873, how be responding to the Moncleta Adams House, 121 Southeast Cordelia Drive, room number 124, Myrtle Creek, crosses with Plaza. It's going to be for a 68-year-old male, conscious and breathing, that has increased weakness, and he is requesting a transport to the hospital.

1303, 1331. I copy you responding to the fire alarm at 61 Southeast Cass Avenue in Roseburg at the Venue Office Suites. It's a report of a commercial fire alarm that's showing first floor elevators smoke detectors.

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0: 1331's on scene of a two-story commercial building. Nothing showing. We'll be establishing CAS command. Note that Otis Elevator Service is on scene.
1: I copy 1331 on scene, commercial building, nothing showing, establishing CAS command. Otis elevators are on scene, 1339.

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0: The elevator service company was cleaning the head in the elevator and accidentally set off alarm system. All other responding units can cancel.
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1: 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This is a report of an unknown injury accident north Old Pacific Highway in Meadow Lane in Myrtle Creek. We received an iPhone crash notification. Estimated search radius of 3 miles. We can hear passing cars. 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

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This is a 60-year-old female. She passed out. She is now conscious. They gave her some fluids, advising her BP is low. They are requesting you respond.

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1331 Umpqua Valley, respond. We have a medical aid slash disturbance at Eastwood Park, 2600 Northeast Douglas Avenue in Roseburg. It was a report of two males physically fighting. We do have law enforcement en route. They are requesting medical.

0: 1331, be advised it's code 40 for you to respond in. 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
1: 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She's feeling very weak.

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601 Umpqua Valley, respond to medical aid. 111 Peel Loop Lane and Glide crosses Little River Road. It's going to be for a 61-year-old male having difficulty breathing, does not have his nebulizer or inhaler.

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0: Patient's stable. We've got him on an updraft. We don't have at the moment. O2 stats are improving. You can reduce to code 1.
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1103, 1133, 1134, 1135, 667, Umpqua Valley, respond. Possible structure fire, 927 Woodruff Road in Roseburg, crosses Lillian Lane. It was reported that a female in her 60s is conscious and breathing alone, saying she can smell smoke. The PR was calling for her friend that lives at 927 Woodruff Road. Advised the only occupant is outside with a hose on the residence. There was flames going up the side of the window. The PR does have animals in the residence. Can't see any smoke inside the house, but is still smelling it.

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0: 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We're on scene of a two-story residential structure. Nothing showing at this time. We'll be investigating.
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1: 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Pre-alert for a smoke investigation in the area of 1589 Windy Creek Road in Glendale.

619 respond to a smoke investigation in the area of 1589 Windy Creek Road in Glendale, crosses Fir Point and Woods Creek.

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1: 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Our peer advised that she could smell and see smoke, wasn't able to provide anything further. DFPA also has an engine in route.
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